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1: Okay.
2: Love is the strangest thing. Just when you think you finally let go.

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3: 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It's Teddy Swales.
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5: 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It's Ava Max.
6: 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It's Taylor Swift.
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9: 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Mono epitichies. You

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0: And you love it.
2: Love is the strangest thing. Just when you think you've finally let

0: I'm Sabrina Carpenter.
1: Hi, this is Harry Styles.
2: Hey, this is Miley Cyrus.
3: 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It's Teddy Swims.
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6: 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It's Taylor Swift.
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